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Do I have it in me? 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

The 8 a.m. news headlines from Radio Jordan. His Majesty King Abdullah departs for a state visit to China, where he is due to hold a series of meetings aimed at strengthening cooperation between the two countries. His Majesty the King says the long-standing relationship between Jordan and China provides a strong foundation for advancing shared priorities. His Royal Highness Crown Prince Al-Hussein chairs a meeting to review preparations for the Jordan-European Union Investment Conference. Foreign Minister Ayman Safadi discusses with his Kuwaiti counterpart the latest regional developments and diplomatic efforts to ease tensions in the region. U.S. President Donald Trump says the United States is not seeking an extension of the Memorandum of Understanding with Iran and that Tehran should put up the white flag of surrender. Israel continues to carry out attacks on southern Lebanon as Beirut seeks to preserve UNIFIL role in the country. And the normal summer conditions are expected today in the hill areas and the plains, and relatively hot elsewhere in the country.

ladies and gents. Hello, everyone, and welcome to the Tuesday Breakfast Show with yours, Ada. Well, today is the 18th of August, so happy day, everyone. If you're driving, take it easy on the roads. If you're stuck in traffic, be patient and enjoy the music. Saluting all the lovely Leos. Happy birthday if your birthday is today. So normal summer conditions are expected today in the hilly areas and the plains, relatively hot elsewhere in the country. Highs in Amman will register 32 degrees, dropping to 20 at night. In Aqaba, highs will reach 41 degrees and a low of 28. Remember, the game begins after the hour of 10. I ask you a question. If your answer is correct, your name will enter the raffle. And we mention the name of the lucky winner at around 10:30. So our WhatsApp number is 0780435111. Please write your names on Instagram, Radio Jordan 963, and on Facebook, Radio Jordan 96.3 FM.

I love this one, Armin van Buuren and Christian Burns. So don't listen to gossip, my friends. Ignore what people say about you. Look for the good in every situation. Develop an attitude of gratitude. Once it's passed, so let it go.

So good morning, Amman. Sabah al-khair, Jordan and the world. You are tuned into Radio Jordan 96.3 FM, bringing you the perfect soundtrack to start your day. Shadi Rawashto, the way in Qatar. Good morning. Sabah al-khair, rise and shine. Wishing you a great and a wonderful day ahead. It's the middle of the week, halfway to the weekend. So hang on, my friends.

Doja Cat and SZA with Kiss Me More. So my friends, next Tuesday, 25th of August, is a public holiday marking the anniversary of Prophet Muhammad's birthday. So this was according to a circular issued by Prime Minister Jaafar Hassan, and it exempts ministries, government departments and institutions whose work requires them to operate on the holiday. So Hassan called on ministries, government departments and public institutions to help commemorate the occasion and mark the religious holiday in a manner befitting its significance. So next Tuesday is going to be a public holiday on the occasion of Prophet Muhammad's birthday. But I'm going to be here, of course.

So my friends, Her Royal Highness Princess Alia yesterday attended the third international conference on One Health and Veterinary Innovations in Amman, organized by the Faculty of Veterinary Medicine at the Jordan University of Science and Technology, JUST. The three-day conference addresses key One Health issues, including zoonotic and emerging diseases, antimicrobial resistance, food safety, climate change, and advances in diagnostics and therapeutics. The event brings together researchers, experts, and academics from Jordan, the UK, Portugal, Malaysia, Egypt, Libya, Iraq, Syria, Sudan, and Lebanon. So they stress the importance of the conference amid growing health and environmental challenges. They said that a One Health approach has become a necessity given the interconnectedness of human, animal, and environmental health. So it's 20 minutes past 8, the time here at Radio Jordan. Good morning, rise and shine, everyone.

Tado and Somebody to Love. Welcome back to your favorite frequency, my friends. This is Radio Jordan 96.3 FM, the station you grew up with, keeping you connected, entertained, and informed. All right, good morning, Val. Rise and shine, wishing you a great and an amazing Tuesday.

the late Hamoud Al-Nasser from Kuwait. Well, my friends, Sanad app removes personal photo from digital driving licenses. So the personal photo will no longer appear on digital driving licenses displayed through the Sanad application under a new update introduced by the Ministry of Digital Economy and Entrepreneurship in cooperation with the Public Security Directorate's Drivers and Vehicles Licensing Department. So the change approved by the licensing department means users will rely on the photo shown on their digital civil ID in Sanad when verifying their identity as a license holder. Everything is on Sanad right now. So according to ministry statement,

Issued yesterday, the digital civil ID is the approved identification document for verifying the holder's identity, eliminating the need to display the personal photo again on the digital driving license. So the ministry said that the update is

A beautiful smile is more than an expression. It is the reflection of courage, hope, and inner peace. So keep smiling even when life tests you. Your smile may not change everything around you, but it can change how you face everything. So a smile can brighten the darkest day. Never let life steal yours.

So my friends, Barcelona have reached a deal with Manchester City to sign Spanish World Cup winner Rodri. And that's according to a source from the Catalan club. The 30-year-old midfielder will move for a fee of around 75 million euros, that is $87 million. Rodri had been linked with Real Madrid after Spain won the World Cup in July, but Barcelona pushed to sign the former Atletico Madrid star, who has played a key part in Manchester City's success since he joined in 2019. The midfielder, who won the Ballon d'Or in 2024, has struggled with injuries over the past two seasons, but shone as Spain won their second World Cup. The Spain captain was a vital figure for Pep Guardiola at City, leading them to the 2023 Champions League and four Premier League titles among 12 major trophies. Well, Barca's Dutch midfielder Frankie de Jong is set to miss several months through injury, encouraging the club to move for Rodri.

Well, my friends, a West Nile virus infection has been detected in the Netherlands for the first time since 2020, according to the Dutch Public Health Institution, RIVM. So the virus, which mostly spreads to people through mosquito bites, can cause severe life-threatening illness in about 1 in 150 people who are infected. And this is according to the World Health Organization, WHO. The detection comes as the WHO has warned that warmer temperatures are giving mosquitoes more time and territory to spread the virus across Europe, with cases climbing in Greece and Italy this summer. But the infected person in the Netherlands was only showing mild symptoms.

0: If you just joined us, my friends, it's the first part of the Tuesday breakfast show with your Sada on Radio Jordan. Welcome to the show. Ahlan wa sahlan. Good morning. Sabah al khair. Bonjour, everyone. Remember, we have special prizes and giveaways after the hour of 10 the game begins. I'll ask you a question. If your answer is correct, your name will enter the raffle. And we'll announce the name of the lucky winner at around 10:30, so stay tuned. Let me remind you once again of our WhatsApp number, 0780435111. Please write your names on Instagram, Radio Jordan 963, and on Facebook, Radio Jordan 96.3 FM.
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All right, one of the latest by Too Late. Believe it or not, the first time I heard this one, I knew it's going to be a trend. It was released last month. Now it's with 20 million views on YouTube.

great choice, of course. A friend Val is telling me that it was a father-daughter dance on her wedding day. Amazing. Thank you so much for sharing that. And my friends, I'll be back after the news at exactly 9 for the second part of the show. Make sure you stay tuned. Up next is a special request from our friend Lalit, all the way from India. This is Kylie Minogue and Spinning Around. Stay stuck.

departed for a state visit to the People's Republic of China aimed at strengthening bilateral and economic relations. During the visit, His Majesty will hold meetings with political and economic leaders with the aim of strengthening cooperation between Jordan and China. His Royal Highness Prince Ali bin al-Hussein was sworn in as regent in the presence of cabinet members. His Majesty King Abdullah has stressed the importance of Jordan's strategic partnership with China, saying Amman is looking to expand cooperation in investment, green energy, the digital economy, tourism, and education. In an interview with China's Xinhua News Agency, ahead of his departure to China, the king said Jordan is continuing to implement its economic modernization vision. He noted that renewable energy now accounts for around 27% of total electricity generation, with a target of reaching 40% by 2035. The king also highlighted the growing role of the Global South and the importance of international cooperation and respect for international law. His Royal Highness Crown Prince Al Hussein chaired a meeting to follow up on preparations for the Jordan EU Investment Conference scheduled to take place at the Dead Sea on November the 19th. During the meeting attended by Prime Minister Jaafar Hassan yesterday, the Crown Prince stressed the need to present investment opportunities focused on national priority and vital sectors. He also called on the government and the relevant institutions to focus on follow-up efforts and build on the recommendations of the conference. Deputy Prime Minister and Foreign Minister Ayman al-Safadi held a phone conversation with Kuwaiti counterpart Sheikh Jarrah Jaber Al-Ahmed Al-Subah yesterday. The two officials discussed the latest regional developments and diplomatic efforts to ease tensions, restore calm, and promote security and stability in the region. U.S. President Donald Trump said that Washington was not seeking an extension of its Memorandum of Understanding with Iran, which expired yesterday, and said Tehran should put up the white flag of surrender. Trump also told U.S. media that his team was in talks with Iran's Revolutionary Guard Corps, a claim that Iranian army denied. Meanwhile, Iranian officials said they could pursue a more aggressive strategy in the conflict with the United States after the memorandum expired. In Lebanon, Israel continues to carry out attacks in the south as Beirut seeks to preserve UNIFIL's role in the country. Israeli warplanes struck the town of Mansouri entire district and the Ali al-Tahir highlands overlooking Nabatiya and the Iqlim al-Tufah area. The escalation comes as Lebanon's President Joseph Aoun reiterated Lebanon's firm position in favor of renewing UNIFIL's mandate or establishing an international security arrangement with Lebanese participation. And normal summer conditions are expected today in the hilly areas and the plains, and relatively hot elsewhere in the country. Highs in Amman will register 32 degrees, dropping to 20 at night, while in the Gulf city of Aqaba, highs will reach 41 degrees and a low of 28 during nighttime. And that is the end of the news at 4 minutes past the hour.

Take me there and Dati. Welcome back, everyone. It's the second part of the Tuesday breakfast show with your Zada. Hello, Jordan and the world, wherever you are listening from today. Thank you for making Radio Jordan 96.3 FM your station of choice. So normal summer conditions are expected today in the hill areas and the plains. It's going to be relatively hot elsewhere in the country. Highs in Amman will register 32 degrees, dropping to 20 at night, while in Aqaba and the Red Sea, highs will reach 41 degrees and a low of 28 during nighttime.

Smooth, Santana and Rob Thomas. So my friends, may all your soons turn into finally.

Mutashakkir, that was Tarkan. Beautiful Turkish song. So my friends, have you ever admired someone and pondered over how they've achieved such inner beauty? It's not about outward appearance. This stems from a lifetime of positive habits that make them a beautiful soul, genuinely. Our world puts a lot of importance on being stereotypically beautiful. Photoshopped models and social media influencers have taken over the idea of what true beauty is. Unattainable, impossible, and on the whole, totally superficial. Well, yes, there is nothing wrong with wanting to be attractive, but there are many more important things in the world than that. In fact, inner beauty will always be so much more crucial to life than external beauty. So, how can you foster your inner beauty? The best way is by learning from those who have mastered it. So, we'll be talking about habits of people with inner beauty today.

All right. Good morning, Taima. She says, I'm a newly graduated dentist. I am at a dental clinic. When there are no patients, we listen to you. It gives us a little boost of energy to get throughout the day. Well, I'll tell you what, my dentist plays music for his patients. Wallahi, it makes, our dental visit more easier, more comfy. So thank you so much, Taima. Enjoy your day.

شو مشتاق لي وفاء. No offense, wallah, but the song that you mentioned, I really, really hate it. I don't know why it's trending. Habib Albinan or something like that. Whenever I hear it, I feel like, oh my God, please stop this song. Asinat, good morning. Thank you so much. She says, with all the work and exhaustion, no escape for a little while to listen to you, then get back to work. Thank you so much and welcome to the show.

Hello, Maysoon. She says, may this morning bring you a little extra magic, a peaceful heart, and a thousand reasons to smile. So keep shining, keep smiling, and make today as beautiful as your energy. Wishing everybody a morning that feels like a fresh start and a day worth remembering. I second that. Thank you so much, Maysoon.

So what are some of the habits of people with inner beauty? They are selfless. So a truly beautiful person is selfless. They are always happy to assist others even when they receive absolutely nothing in return. For them, joy comes from the joy of others, and it takes a truly special soul to think that way. Besides, compassion is known for having positive effects on everyone, not just the receivers of kindness. So this does not mean that they do not take care of themselves or that they do not consider themselves important. They just know better than to constantly consider themselves more important than everyone else. So what are some examples of selfless acts you'll see them perform? People with inner beauty, giving a smile, greeting or compliment to someone, treating someone to a meal, lending an ear to someone who needs it, donating to or volunteering at charities, helping someone with a difficult task. Those are some of the habits of people with inner beauty.

People with inner beauty use positive affirmations. Well, positive affirmations work wonders on the body. They make you happier, healthier, and more open-minded, allowing you to reduce stress and anxiety and criticism sensitivity significantly. And when you feel good, you look good too, both inside and out. So why do positive affirmations work so well? The truth is actually rather surprising. Psychology indicates that the human brain isn't the best at distinguishing fantasy from reality. So when you repeat positive affirmations to yourself, your brain will slowly begin to believe them to be true, and then they will be true. You're literally willing them into existence. So here are some, examples of affirmations that you can use to tap into your inner beauty. I am strong, intelligent, and capable. My beauty shines from within. I bring happiness and joy to those around me. I'm worthy of good things in life. I do what I can to the best of my abilities.

Well, a beautiful person is definitely humble, not proud. They are confident, yes, but never arrogant. They acknowledge that they have much left to learn and are happy to hear the thoughts and opinions of others. This does not mean that someone with inner beauty has low self-esteem. It's quite the opposite, actually. Instead, they keep themselves humble, focusing on making humility a large part of their lives. They know

that excessive pride always comes before a fall. So this also helps those with inner beauty to be more giving and selfless overall, as they do not think so highly of themselves that it damages the way they behave.

Well, someone within a beauty would never ever compare themselves to those around them. There are a few reasons for this. They recognize that everyone is on their own unique journey. There is no desire to be better than others on a superficial level. They do not see the point in passing judgment on others. They know it is not their place to judge. They are on their own path and know it will not be the same as anyone else's. They are aware that comparisons are the surface to all parties involved. They seek to be their own best selves, not a copycat best of someone else. They are or strive to be secure in their own abilities and identity. Essentially, someone with inner beauty seeks to love themselves and others, including all the differences between everyone. I do my hair toss, check my nails. Baby, how you feeling?

Ahab, good morning. Welcome to the show. So my friend, someone with inner beauty doesn't like quarrels. They don't like war or disagreements, and they don't like violence. This doesn't mean they won't stand up for themselves, defend those around them, or fight for what's right if necessary. Instead, it means that they are, good at heart, and they believe in the value of peaceful discussion and compromise. In a world often marred by violence, someone truly beautiful stands by a simple motto: do not harm.

In the most difficult times, they focus on reaching others through love, speech, and kindness, never through harshness, insults, or, you know, some other tactics. Or, you know, underhanded tactics.

Well, someone with inner beauty doesn't need to love their outer appearance. They just need to know that they are more than it. Well, our society often forces us to focus on the mirror and the scale, attempting to fold us down into a cookie-cutter ideal of beauty that just isn't achievable for most people. So those who are truly beautiful don't pay attention much to the mirror. They know that their beauty will wither and fade as they age, and they don't care how the world thinks of their appearance. They focus on other things that make them beautiful and make them glow from the inside out, like confidence, intelligence and wisdom, courage, kindness, curiosity, understanding, generosity, thoughtfulness, and love.

Well, people with inner beauty always focus on what really matters. So a beautiful person's viewpoint is centered around important things that touch the world on a deeper level, like how their friends and family are feeling, serving others around them, social efforts that they could help with, the state of the political, environmental or economic world, their own mental and physical health. Well, this is not to say that beautiful people don't like trivial things.

they don't follow fashion or they don't care about their body appearance. But there's nothing wrong with enjoying like silly things, shopping, keeping up to date on the disagreements happening among their friends or family members. They just don't dwell on these things. They listen and observe, but save their energy for more important issues.

Well, someone with inner beauty loves everyone unconditionally. They want the best for all people, even those who don't want the same for them, and even those who may be undeserving in the eyes of society. This does not mean that beautiful people extend love and spend time with negative or toxic people. It doesn't mean giving their hearts away, but it does mean that a beautiful person will not wish bad things onto their souls. They love all and hope for change and improvement from everyone.

Well, I've briefly mentioned that truly beautiful people don't see the point in judging others and understand it is not their place. Well, this is a very difficult thing to do in today's world, which often casts judgment over everyone based on tiny shreds of knowledge. So a beautiful person resists this type of behavior. A person with inner beauty knows that they can never truly get the full picture of someone's story. All they will ever have are bits and pieces which are either told by people with at least slight biases or observed through their own less than perfect eyes. So someone with inner beauty knows it isn't their place to pass judgment on to people they know. They're happy to offer insight or assistance to people when asked for advice, but the act of unfair judgment is the furthest thing from their thoughts.

Love will keep us alive. Well, my friends, internal beauty requires bravery. One must have the courage to truly be themselves, to be away from their comfort zones for the greater good, to try new things, and to overcome personal hurdles. They use positive thinking and hope for the future in order to fight their way to enlightenment and happiness. It also takes courage to grow from mistakes, trauma, and difficulties, and this is something that those with inner beauty have. It makes them strong, resilient, and truly, truly beautiful. Their will is stronger than anyone without inner beauty, and they will do what is right when they must, even if it's frightening. Courage is not the absence of fear, but the act of doing something in spite of fear.

I Want to See You Be Brave. This is an amazing one by Sara Bareilles. Gratitude is an amazing tool. It boosts positive thinking and genuinely makes someone happier. No matter how bad the day, a person with inner beauty can find a number of things to be grateful for. Gratitude habits make a person appreciate life even more. So people with inner beauty always have gratitude for access to all your basic everyday needs, to friends, to family and relationships, for good health. Things you like about your home, things you like about yourself, a reliable job, your hobbies, your favorite things, opportunities to learn and grow, the positive changes you've made towards becoming a better person, a small or big favor someone did for you, something good that happened, something that made you smile.

tell my friends at the end of the day, though it may be cliche to say what's inside is truly what counts, external beauty will go away with time, but your inner beauty will stay with you forever. So please work on fostering habits to achieve inner beauty. That is what truly matters, and your soul will thank you. Trust me. Yeah, we're looking for the soul behind the face. This is a great, great one. One of my favorites by Scorpions.

A lot of questions in this song. Would you care for me if I was deaf and blind? Would you hear my voice if I always, or if I was always quiet? Would you hold my hand if I was going to fall? Would you cry for me? Would you know my name at all? Would you be there if I was on the ground? Would you be my friend if no one was around? Would you hold me close if I was in the cold? Would you pray for me? Would you know my name at all? Would you care? Would you be there for the soul behind the face? Would you love me for what I am? I love it. All right, my friends, the next song on the list will take us to the 10 a.m. news headlines. After that, we'll be back for the third and last part of the Tuesday breakfast show with yours, Ghada. And hey, the game begins after 10. More prizes, more giveaways for one single winner. Stay tuned.

The 10 a.m. news headlines from Radio Jordan. His Majesty King Abdullah departs for a state visit to China, where he is due to hold a series of meetings aimed at strengthening cooperation between the two countries. His Majesty the King says the long-standing relationship between Jordan and China provides a strong foundation for advancing shared priorities. His Royal Highness Crown Prince Al Hussein chairs a meeting to review preparations for the Jordan European Union Investment Conference. Foreign Minister Ayman Al-Safadi discusses with his Kuwaiti counterpart the latest regional developments

and the diplomatic efforts to ease tensions in the region. U.S. President Donald Trump says the United States is not seeking an extension of the Memorandum of Understanding with Iran and that Tehran should put up the white flag of surrender. And Israel continues to carry out attacks on southern Lebanon as Beirut seeks to preserve UNIFIL role in the country.

Okay, welcome back, everyone. It's the third and last part of the Tuesday Breakfast Show with yours, Ghada. Rise and shine, everyone. So Maysoon is saying, after all of those questions, I think you already know the answer. Foresight care. Thank you so much. And good morning to Huwaida. Welcome to the show. Ahlan wa sahlan. Kenzie, good morning. How you doing? So my friends, let the game begin. Here's the deal. I ask a question. If your answer is correct, your name will enter the raffle. And at around 30, we'll mention the name of the lucky winner, who's going to win a 50 JD coupon from the Military Consumer Establishment. So here is the question. I am full of keys, but I can't open a single door. What am I? So here's your question. I am full of keys, but I can't open a single door. What am I? It's your chance to win a 50 JD coupon from the Military Consumer

0: Julia.
1: So the question again, I'm full of keys, but I can't open a single door. What am I? The prize is a 50 JD coupon from the Military Consumer Establishment for one single winner, one lucky winner. ميسون الأسمر, ميسون أبو لبة, أروى الشروقي, آيات أبو لبة, أسينات وفاء الجراح, كنزي الحافي, your names entered the raffle, so good luck. Please send in the correct answers to 0780435111. Please write your names.

All right, Dana Lakhrisat. Yep, that's a correct answer. Sumayya Matahin, Huda Ahmed Qasim Al-Mansi, Mahmoud Talib. Yep, your names entered the raffle. So here's the question one more time. I am full of keys, but I can't open a single door. What am I? It's your chance to win a 50 JD coupon from the Military Consumer Establishment. Send in the correct answers to 078-0435-111. Please write your names.

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Good morning to you. 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Correct answers. Your names entered the raffle. The question again. I am full of keys, but I can't open a single door. What am I? So do you want to win this coupon? 50 JD coupon from the Military Consumer Establishment. All you have to do is to send the correct answers to 0780435111. Don't forget your names.

What a hard name, wallah. Arshalos Akob Koshkirian. You are Armenian, right? Okay. Arsho, good luck with the raffle. Yep, your answer is correct.

Manal Abu Faris, good morning to you. Yep, correct answer. Amar, yes, that's right. Ayat Abu Libbe, thank you so much. Yep, correct answer. And she says, I really like today's topic. Very few people actually practice it. I can't agree more. So, I am full of keys, but I can't open a single door. What am I? The price today is a 50 JD coupon from the Military Consumer Establishment.

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1: Qasim is telling me why all the winners are girls. Come on. I'm waiting for them to send me the list of the winners.
2: Bring me in,
1: or the previous winners, of course. Not all of them are girls, and maybe most of the listeners are ladies. Mohamed Latoum, good morning. You have correct answer. Arwa Al-Shuruqi, yes, correct answer. Good luck.

تمارا توقان, good morning to you. 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

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You won a 50 JD coupon from the military consumer establishment. Hard luck for the others. And yes, the question is, I'm full of keys, but I can't open a single door. What am I? A piano. Yep, that's correct. So hard luck for the others. Come back tomorrow morning. I'm not sure if I will be here tomorrow morning, but you know, stay tuned. More prizes, more giveaways. Got a special dedication and a shout out to Basma, Sofia, Arsho, Donna, Kristen, Tamara, Yara, Julia, Naya, Hiba, Yusur, and Sira, Talia, Jude, Shahada, Mirla, from Marlene and Val. I am every woman.

George, good morning. Thank you so much for being with us. And I want to tell you, my friends, that this is the deal with the prizes. If you won this week, you're going to get the prize next week, okay?

Aida, good morning. Welcome to the show. Thank you so much for tuning in. So it's just coming up to 10:30. The last 30 minutes of the Tuesday breakfast show with yours, Aida.

Well, today, my friends, is World Breast Cancer Research Day. So World Breast Cancer Research Day begins with a clear mission to honor and boost the people behind scientific breakthroughs that save lives. This annual day brings attention to the researchers, doctors, and advocates working to understand and defeat breast cancer.

It emphasizes raising funds for life-changing projects. The event highlights that breakthroughs do more than treat illness. They offer hope that fuels new discoveries. More than a moment of recognition, this day tells the story of global unity. It reminds us that breast cancer affects many, about 1 in 8 women and 1 in 833 men during lifetime.

Well, this day also shows that advances in early detection, therapy and support have improved survival rates. People across the world stand together in research, sharing knowledge and funding new ideas.

strength, letting science guide us toward a future without breast cancer. So here's a shout out to all cancer survivors. Your strength, courage, and resilience are truly inspiring. You fought, you endured, and you made it through. Your story is a story of strength. So it's a shout out to the warriors who fought cancer and came out stronger. We celebrate you today and always. And a special shout out to every doctor, nurse, and healthcare professional who fought alongside them. Thank you for your dedication, compassion, and unwavering hope. And special thanks to the best cancer center in the Middle East, King Hussein Cancer Center, of course.

Nadi Harese, that was a beautiful Greek song by Despina Vanti. All right, Wafa is into this beautiful song by Louis Capaldi. There you go. Someone you loved.

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All right, for all of you asking about the timing of the show, it's 8 to 11 a.m. I'm here on Sundays, Mondays, Tuesdays, sometimes on Wednesdays. 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Or you can simply go to the official website, jrtv.gov.jo. Tamam? All right, my friends, I guess my time is up for now. I'd like to thank all of you. I'll be back, inshallah, if all goes well, next Sunday between 8 and 11 for the Sunday Breakfast Show. Much love. Ghada is out. See you next time. Have a wonderful weekend.

11 a.m. is the time here at Radio Jordan. His Majesty King Abdullah has departed for a state visit to the People's Republic of China aimed at strengthening bilateral and economic relations. During the visit, His Majesty will hold meetings with political and economic leaders with the aim of strengthening cooperation between Jordan and China. His Royal Highness Prince Ali bin al-Hussein was sworn in as regent in the presence of cabinet members. His Majesty King Abdullah has stressed the importance of Jordan's strategic partnership with China, saying Amman is looking to expand cooperation in investment, green energy, the digital economy, tourism, and education. In an interview with China's Xinhua News Agency, ahead of his departure to China, the King said Jordan is continuing to implement its economic modernization vision. He noted that renewable energy now accounts for around 27% of total electricity generation, with a target of reaching 40% by 2035. The king also highlighted the growing role of the Global South and the importance of international cooperation and respect for international law. His Royal Highness Crown Prince Al-Hussein chaired a meeting to follow up on preparations

For the Jordan EU Investment Conference, scheduled to take place at the Dead Sea on November the 19th. During the meeting attended by Prime Minister Jaafar Hassan yesterday, the Crown Prince stressed the need to present investment opportunities focused on national priority and vital sectors. He also called on the government and relevant institutions to focus on follow-up efforts and build on the recommendations of the conference. Deputy Prime Minister and Foreign Minister Ayman al-Safadi held a phone conversation with Kuwaiti counterpart Sheikh Jarrah Jaber al-Ahmad al-Subah yesterday. The two officials discussed the latest regional developments and diplomatic efforts to ease tensions, restore calm, and promote security and stability in the region. U.S. President Donald Trump said that Washington was not seeking an extension of its memorandum of understanding with Iran, which expired yesterday, and said Tehran should put up the white flag of surrender. Trump also told U.S. media that his team was in talks with Iran's Revolutionary Guards Corps, a claim the Iranian army denied. Meanwhile, Iranian officials said they could pursue a more aggressive strategy in the conflict with the United States after the memorandum expired. In Lebanon, Israel continues to carry out attacks in the south as Beirut seeks to preserve UNIFIL's role in the country. Israeli warplanes struck the town of Mansouri in the Tayr district and the Ali al-Tahir highlands overlooking Nabatieh and the Iqlim al-Tufah area. The escalation comes as Lebanon's President Joseph Aoun reiterated Lebanon's firm position in favor of renewing UNIFIL's mandate or establishing an international security arrangement with Lebanese participation. And normal summer conditions are expected today in the hilly areas and the plains, and relatively hot elsewhere in the country. Highs in Amman will register 32 degrees, dropping to 20 at night, while in the Gulf city of Aqaba, highs will reach 41 degrees and a low of 28 during nighttime. And that is the end of the news at about 4 minutes past the hour.

0: Many come and go. Come and go. But this one is here to stay forever.
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1: in Amman, 99.7 in Aqaba, 90.9 in the north, 96.1 in the Dead Sea and the Jordan Valley, and worldwide, jrtv.gov.co
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Smile in the room, break in the hallway. Count the cost and pay it off. Every time I try to say what hurts, it dies before it reaches sound.

0: 12 noon is the time here at Radio Jordan. His Majesty King Abdullah departs for a state visit to China. His Royal Highness the Crown Prince chairs a meeting to review preparations for the Jordan EU Investment Conference. And U.S. President Donald Trump says the United States is not seeking an extension of the Memorandum of Understanding with Iran. Those were the main points, and now the news in detail. His Majesty King Abdullah has departed for a state visit to China aimed at strengthening bilateral and economic relations. During the visit, His Majesty will hold meetings with political and economic leaders with the aim of strengthening cooperation between Jordan and China. His Royal Highness Prince Ali bin Al Hussein was sworn in as regent in the presence of cabinet members. His Majesty King Abdullah has stressed the importance of Jordan's strategic partnership with China, saying Amman is looking to expand cooperation in investment, green energy, the digital economy, tourism, and education. In an interview with China's Xinhua News Agency, ahead of his departure to China, the king said Jordan is continuing to implement its economic modernization vision. He noted that renewable energy now accounts for around 27% of total electricity generation, with a target of reaching 40% by 2035. The king also highlighted the growing role of the Global South and the importance of international cooperation and respect for international law. His Royal Highness Crown Prince Al Hussein chaired a meeting to follow up on preparations for the Jordan EU Investment Conference scheduled to take place at the Dead Sea on November the 19th. During the meeting attended by Prime Minister Jaafar Hassan yesterday, the Crown Prince stressed the need to present investment opportunities focused on national priority and vital sectors. He also called on the government and relevant institutions to focus on follow-up efforts and build on the recommendations of the conference. Deputy Prime Minister and Foreign Minister Ayman al-Safadi held a phone conversation with Kuwaiti counterpart Sheikh Jarrah Jaber al-Ahmad al-Subah yesterday. The two officials discussed the latest regional developments and diplomatic efforts to ease tensions, restore calm, and promote security and stability in the region. Jordan has condemned an attack targeting the office of the Prime Minister of Iraq's Kurdistan region and the headquarters of the region's security agency. The foreign ministry described the attack as unacceptable and a violation of Iraq's sovereignty, security, and stability. In a statement, the ministry reaffirmed Jordan's full solidarity with Iraq and the Kurdistan region and its support for Iraq's security, stability, and territorial integrity. In the occupied West Bank, Israeli occupation forces have demolished a residential building in the village of Qalandia, north of the occupied Jerusalem, amid raids and arrests in several areas. Israeli forces have also continued to raid the town of Qabatiya, south of Jenin, reaching homes and carrying out field interrogations. Several areas of the West Bank have also seen attacks by Israeli settlers targeting Palestinians and their property. And U.S. President Donald Trump said that Washington was not seeking an extension of its memorandum of understanding with Iran, which expired yesterday, and said Tehran should put up the white flag of surrender. Trump also told U.S. media that his team was in talks with Iran's Revolutionary Guard Corps, a claim the Iranian army denied. Meanwhile, Iranian officials said they could pursue a more aggressive strategy in the conflict with the United States after the memorandum expired. Iranian Foreign Ministry spokesman Ismail Baghaei said that what he described as gross U.S. violations has rendered the 60-day deadline for talks on issues including sanctions against Tehran entirely irrelevant. And to end this hour's news bulletin, here are the main points once again. His Majesty King Abdullah departs for a state visit to China. His Royal Highness the Crown Prince chairs a meeting to review preparations for the Jordan EU Investment Conference. And U.S. President Donald Trump says the United States is not seeking an extension of the Memorandum of Understanding with Iran. And finally, here's a look at the weather forecast. Normal summer conditions are expected today in the hilly areas and the plains, and relatively hot elsewhere in the country. Highs in Amman will register 32 degrees, dropping to 20 at night, while in the Gulf city of Aqaba, highs will reach 41 degrees and a low of 28 during nighttime. And that is the end of the news at nearly 6 minutes past the hour.
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0: 2 p.m. is the time here at Radio Jordan broadcasting from Amman. I'm Rana Hassan. Good afternoon. His Majesty King Abdullah II departs for a state visit to China. Israel continues its attacks on various areas of the Gaza Strip amid the ongoing deterioration of humanitarian and health conditions in the territory. Jordan condemns the Israeli airstrike that targeted Abu Dhuhr military airport in Syria's Idlib province, as well as the attacks targeting the office of the Prime Minister of Iraq's Kurdistan region and the headquarters of the region's security agency. 10 people have been killed in a Russian strike in northeastern Ukraine. The lower house continues deliberations over the 2026 local administration draft law. Iran's top Iranian negotiators says the Strait of Hormuz will remain shut until the U.S. meets the conditions of an interim deal signed with Iran in June. And U.S. President Donald Trump says the United States is not seeking an extension of the Memorandum of Understanding with Iran.
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3 p.m. is the time here, Radio Jordan broadcasting from Amman. I'm Rana Hassan. Good afternoon. His Majesty King Abdullah II has visited AGBot, one of China's leading robotics company in Shanghai. His Majesty was briefed by AGBot co-president and chief operating officer Jiang Qinsong on the applications of the robots developed by the company in the fields of industry, logistics, hospitality, and security. The king highlighted the importance of cooperation between AGBot and Jordanian universities and institutions, particularly with regard to the development of robotic applications and the exchange of expertise. Jordan has condemned Israeli airstrikes on the Abu al-Dhuhr military airbase in Idlib province in northwestern Syria, calling them an unjustified act of aggression and a violation of Syria's sovereignty and territorial integrity. Foreign Ministry spokesperson Fuad al-Majali said Israel must end its repeated attacks on Syria, warning that the escalation would only fuel further conflict and tensions in the region. He called on the international community to pressure Israel to halt unlawful attacks and to end its occupation of Syrian territory. Jordan has condemned an attack targeting the office of the Prime Minister of Iraq's Kurdistan region and the headquarters of the region's security agency, calling it an unacceptable assault and a violation of Iraq's sovereignty. The Foreign Ministry expressed Jordan's full solidarity with Iraq and the Kurdistan region and affirmed its support for Iraq's security, stability, and territorial integrity. Iran says the Strait of Hormuz will remain closed until the United States meets the conditions of an interim deal reached between the two countries in June. Iran's top negotiator, Mohammad Baqir, told Parliament that the conditions include lifting the U.S. blockade on Iranian ports and oil sanctions, releasing Iran's frozen assets, and ending what Tehran described as threats and military operations. Ukrainian authorities have said that a Russian missile attack killed 10 people and injured 17 others in a village in Ukraine's northeastern Kharkiv region. Meanwhile, Ukraine launched 620 drones at Moscow and surrounding areas into the early morning in one of Kyiv's biggest air assaults on the region. For its part, Russia said its forces downed 180 of the drones over Moscow region and emergency services were working at crash site. And fair weather is expected in the hilly areas tonight. Conditions will be moderate in the Jordan Valley, the Dead Sea, and the port city of Aqaba. Temperatures are forecast to drop to 18 degrees Celsius in Amman and 27 in Aqaba. And with this, we come to the end of this hour's news summary with the time exactly 4 minutes past the hour. Thank you for listening.

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So that was Golden Kick starting the ride for today. So hello, Jordan. Good afternoon to each and every one of you. I wish you a marvelous day. I hope that you have enjoyed a wonderful day. So a beautiful good day it is to each and every one of you, wherever you are, whatever you are doing. I'm your host, Rana Hassan, here behind the mics live up until the hour of 6 p.m. for today. And I've got lots of amazing news in my pocket for you guys. And well, what can I say? The best piece of news that I'm going to be delivering is that tomorrow there is, for you guys, I mean, you're not going to be happy. But for me, because I am a summer lover, you know, I'm that kind of person where I'm happier when it's warmer, and I don't mind temperatures rising at all around the kingdom, to be honest. Okay, so tomorrow we are going to be witnessing the beginning of a heat wave that will be affecting the kingdom for a little while. We're talking about 2 to 3 days, and that's it. You know, it's not going to be long, but anyhow, temperatures are going to rise again tomorrow. And if you're guessing, yeah, that is the secret behind the happiness in my voice. So a beautiful good day it is to each and every one of you, as I said, wherever you are, whatever you are doing. So for all of you guys who are familiar with the ride for today, usually I'm going to be, I will be taking a small break after I say my hellos to you guys, and then it's going to be a weather update. Following that, it will be some local news, and afterwards, you know, by 4:45, I will be popping up a question. Now, I want you to make sure that you are tuned in and that you are, well, basically paying attention to every little single detail that I give out during the ride before I pop up my question, because usually my question is something related to something that I talked about, that I actually mentioned during whatever had passed from the ride, okay? So, I don't know what I'm going to be asking today. I don't know what I'm going to be mentioning today. But what I know is that it's going to be something that I had mentioned, and that is what I'm going to be asking about. Nevertheless, the happiness behind my voice is that tomorrow temperatures are gonna rise. Some people say that it's gonna soar, but in general, they're only gonna rise. Full stop. So once again, it is a beautiful day to each and every one of you. Write the number down. 0780435111 is our WhatsApp number. Be one of my lucky winners for today.

All right, it's going to be our local news following that, and pay full attention to all of the stories that I will be highlighting during the ride for today. It is time for the break, and I'm going to be back with a weather update. And what else do I want to say? Write the number down, 0780435111, our WhatsApp number, leaving you with Apata, Rose, and Bruno Mars.

All right, so it is a wonderful good day to each and every one of you, wherever you are, whatever you are doing, with the time exactly 17 minutes past the hour 4. It is time for a weather update, and I've got a beautiful hello before that to all of you guys. Erwa. Well, basically, I'm reading out your messages. No, Erwa, my dear, I did not pop up the question yet. Okay. But usually the question that I pop out is answered within, you know, what I mentioned during the show. Okay. So, but I didn't pop up my question yet. So you have to wait. It will have to wait just a little bit. Okay. All right, so Jordan, earlier I did mention that the happiness behind the sense of happiness that you guys are getting behind my voice is because I'm happy that, you know, there is a heat wave that is going to start tomorrow. So the heat wave is going to start tomorrow and temperatures are going to rise. Some people say that temperatures are going to soar, but for me, they are going to rise. So they are rising gradually. Actually, it did start today and they are going to rise up until tomorrow, Thursday. There is a heat wave expected. So today, Tuesday, we are still around annual average. Okay. Tomorrow, temperatures are going to start rising on Wednesday and on Thursday as well. So it's going to be some kind of some people would say, like people like me who are summer lovers would say it's warm weather conditions, and others would say it's hot weather conditions, you know, because they are not good friends with summer. But I am good friends with summer. So as I said, temperatures are going to rise tomorrow, and therefore they are going to rise again on Thursday, and the weather is going to be hot in most areas on Friday as well. So today we did witness a high of 33 degrees Celsius going down to 20 degrees Celsius in the capital, Amman.

And while the port city of Aqaba did witness a high of 40 degrees, and it will be going down to 27 degrees Celsius. So all of the areas in between, you guys can only imagine what it's going to be like, okay? Now, to all of you out there, I still did not mention or I did not pop up my question yet for you guys to be one of my lucky winners for today. Now, for you guys to know what my prizes are going to be, my first prize is going to be a coupon from the MCE worth 20 Jordanian dinars. That is the prize for the first lucky winner. My second lucky winner is going to be winning a coupon also from the MCE worth 20 Jordanian dinars plus a giveaway from Jordan Post worth 25 Jordanian dinars. So those are the prizes that I have in my pocket for you guys for today. So it's going to be two lucky winners. Be one of my lucky winners for today. So when I come back, I will be, covering, let's just say I'm going to be covering, local topic, and then I'm going to be popping up my question. So pay attention to everything that I mention during the ride. Coming up is This Is What You Came For, Calvin Harris and Rihanna. Be back.

All right, Jordan, so that is Bebe Rexha with Sacrifice, and it is 33 minutes past the hour 4, and once again, it's a beautiful day to all of you out there. So it is time to follow up with some local news here, and a good day to all of you guys who are sending me WhatsApp messages. I will be back with your messages in just a little bit, and it is definitely time for our local news. So. Now, there's something else that I want to mention that after I finish the stories that I have in my pocket here out of our local news, I've got two stories to highlight. I will be popping up my questions. So pay attention to all of the things that I mention right now before I pop up the question so that you know what the answer is.

And now, in general, today's weather is fine. It's going to be about 33 degrees, or it did reach 33 degrees Celsius in Amman. It will be going down to 20 in the port city of Aqaba. It reached 40, going down to 27 degrees Celsius. And the person who actually sent me a message saying summer is not friends with summer. No, well, I am good friends with summer. I mean, summer is my buddy, you know? I'm that kind of person that really likes it when it's warmer, and the happiness behind my voice is related to

to temperatures rising tomorrow. So there is a heat wave that we are expecting tomorrow. I'm happy. I'm just happy. That's it. You know, I just like it when it's warmer. Okay, so I am exactly like you guys. You know, I feel the heat, so I would be like, oof, shob. Yeah, but deep inside, I'm happy.

Youth Engage in Game Jam 2026 challenge. Jordan Gaming Lab, which is an initiative of the King Abdullah II Fund for Development, CAF, hosted the local edition of the Games Zanga Jam 2026 challenge. 80 young men and women engaged to develop e-games over an intensive period across four of the lab's branches in Amman, Zarqa, Aqaba, and Irbid. The three-day event coincided with the Arabic version of Games Jam, which is a non-profit Arab game development initiative. And the challenge gives participants 72 hours to design and develop a complete game. Imagine 72 hours, okay? Based on a unified theme that is announced at the start of the competition. Now, this year's 14th edition focuses on the theme of dreams. Participants worked in teams to transform their ideas into games that combined programming, design, illustration, sound, and storytelling. Now, the complete projects were then uploaded to the itch.io platform to get assessed and compete with game developers from across the Arab world. So the Director General of CAF said these events are part of the Jordan Gaming Lab's efforts to support the gaming sector in Jordan and build the youth capacities in game design, programming, and production, in addition to connecting Jordanian developers with entities and companies operating in the industry. Now, also, he noted that this effort aligns with the outcomes of the economic modernization vision within the creative industries axis, which would empower young people and develop their creative and technical capabilities in promising sectors. Now, the participating games are subject to evaluation via the official page of the platform, and participants assess each other's games, and results will be announced after the evaluation period ends. The process also features designing and developing electronic games within an approach aimed at preparing Jordanian youth for meeting requirements of the labor market and future jobs. So it's not only for the love of the game, it is always for future jobs.

Okay, well, still within youth and, you know, the younger generation. Tawjihid results were out last week and everybody was happy. People who actually passed Tawjihid were really happy, and parties are ongoing everywhere. And people who did not pass, they know that it's not the end of the world and that they always have a second chance. And inshallah, they will make it right. Now, the director of the Unified Admission Unit at the Ministry of Education and Human Resources Development said that 76,000 students meet the criteria for unified admission into public universities. And he said that the process began last Thursday and will run through next Thursday. Over 58,000 participants have been received so far, while intermediate diploma applications, which open on Sunday, have drawn over 15,000 applicants. And he explained that one of the primary challenges facing the ministry was re-digitizing and reprogramming the unified admission software, noting that the system is now structured around an academic track with 6 fields and a vocational track with 10 specialities. It has been digitized with smart interface features to make it easier for students to navigate. Now, an additional 10,000 new students will benefit from the University Student Support Fund in the upcoming academic semester, following an extra allocation of 10 million Jordanian dinars that brought the fund's total budget to 40 million Jordanian dinars. Also, applications

For the Royal Beneficiary Grant Al-Makrumah have opened after the list of eligible schools was published on the official website. And a total of 537 schools included in the Royal Grant are classified as schools with special circumstances regardless of pass rates, alongside 210 schools with varying pass percentages.

All right, so that's it for all of the stories that I wanted to highlight right now. And it's time for me to pop up my question. Now, remember that my first lucky winner is going to be winning themselves a coupon, only one coupon from the MCE worth 20 Jordan dinars. My second lucky winner is going to be winning a coupon from Jordan Post worth 25 Jordan dinars and a coupon from the MCE worth 20 Jordan dinars. So basically, be one of my lucky winners for today. And well, what can I say? My question. Are you ready? There is a secret behind my happy voice today. I did mention why I feel happy and what is fulfilling my heart with happiness. And I hope you know why I am. So tell me, what is the secret behind the happy voice of today? Send your correct answers with your name out of four parts to 0780435111. Again, 0780435111. That is our WhatsApp number. I will be waiting for your answers. And right now it's time for Calvin Harris and Justin Timberlake and Halsey and Pharrell Williams with Stay With Me.

And that was من هون يا زين رسان سيف الصفدي. راح أزهقكم بهالأغنية. Full stop. I mean, I love the song for some reason. I don't know. I just love the song. That's it. Okay, Jordan. So it is 54 minutes past the hour of 4. And once again, it's a beautiful good day to each and every one of you. Thank you. Well, surprisingly, I mean, you guys are following up really well with everything I mentioned during the show. In a bit, or basically after the news, I will be back with the names of our lucky winners for today. My first lucky winner is going to be winning themselves a coupon from the MCE worth 20 Jordanian dinars. The second lucky winner is going to be winning themselves a coupon from the MCE worth 20 Jordanian dinars and a card from Jordan Post worth 25 Jordanian dinars. So that's it for our lucky winners for today. After the news at approximately 5:10, I will be back with the names of our lucky winners for today. It is a wonderful good day once again to all of you out there, leaving you with music up until we break with the news. And it is going to be, or starting with Marshmello and Demi Lovato with OK Not To Be OK.

5 p.m. is the time here. Radio Jordan broadcasting from Amman. I'm Rana Hassan. Good afternoon. His Majesty King Abdullah II met in Shanghai with CEOs of leading Chinese companies to discuss opportunities for economic cooperation and expertise exchange. His Majesty emphasized Jordan's commitment to deepening relations with China and expanding economic and investment partnerships across various fields. The King pointed to recent strides in enhancing Jordan's business environment, its strategic location as a gateway to regional and global markets, and its skilled workforce. King Abdullah also visited AGBot, one of China's leading robotics companies in Shanghai. His Majesty was briefed by AGBot co-president and chief operating officer Jiang Qinsong on the applications of the robots developed by the company in the fields of industry, logistics, hospitality, and security. The King highlighted the importance of cooperation between AGBot and Jordanian universities and institutions, particularly with regard to the development of robotic applications and the exchange of expertise. Jordan has condemned Israeli airstrikes on Abu al-Dhuhr military airbase in Idlib province in northwestern Syria, calling them an unjustified act of aggression and a violation of Syria's sovereignty and territorial integrity. Foreign Ministry spokesman Fuad al-Majali said Israel must end its repeated attacks on Syria, warning that the escalation would only fuel further conflict and tensions in the region. He called on the international community to pressure Israel to halt unlawful attacks and to end its occupation of Syrian territory. Jordan has condemned an attack targeting the office of the Prime Minister of Iraq's Kurdistan region and the headquarters of the region's security agency, calling it an unacceptable assault and a violation of Iraq's sovereignty. The Foreign Ministry expressed Jordan's full solidarity with Iraq and the Kurdistan region and reaffirmed its support for Iraq's security, stability, and territorial integrity. Iran says the Strait of Hormuz will remain closed until the United States meets the conditions of an interim deal reached between the two countries in June. Iran's top negotiator told Parliament that the conditions include lifting the U.S. blockade on Iranian ports and oil sanctions, releasing Iran's frozen assets, and ending what Tehran described as threats and military operations. And fair weather is expected in the hilly areas tonight, while conditions will be moderate in the Jordan Valley, the Dead Sea, and Aqaba. Temperatures are forecast to drop to 18 degrees Celsius in Amman and 27 in Aqaba. And with this, we come to the end of this hour's news summary with the time exactly 3 minutes past the hour. Thank you for listening.

حلاوة الكسيح، 100 سنة بنحل العالم.

All right, Jordan. So welcome back to The Ride. And this is the second part of The Ride. It's exactly 12 minutes past the hour of 5. And once again, it's a beautiful good day to each and every one of you. And there is a secret behind the happy voice that I am holding within my soul and my voice for today. And it is because temperatures are going to rise. I mean, summer is summer. And that's it. Now, I don't know if it's new to you or not, but some people are just happy when it's warmer, and I am one of those people, honestly. I mean, I'm exactly like you guys, you know. It's like I do feel the heat, and I say, oof, shob, but in general, I'm happier when it is warmer. So that's it for our, well, basically I have made my raffle for today. So any answers that I have received or like that I receive now or later on will not participate in our raffle. So the guys have the names there, and well, within a minute or two, I'm going to be back with the names of our lucky winners of the day.

Okay, so today my pop-up question was something about, usually the answer to my question is something that I had mentioned during the show and by the beginning of the show, and I did repeat it so many different times, four or five times. I repeated the exact same piece of information, saying that there is a secret behind the happiness of my voice, and it is because I like it when it's warmer. I like it when temperatures are high. I like it when summer is summer. I like it when I say, oof, shob. Yeah, I feel happy, you know, I just like summer. I prefer summer over any other season of the year, you know, even though some people think that I'm crazy, but I don't because, you know, it's a personal preference. Now, it's time for me to mention the names of our lucky winners of the day. My first lucky winner, the one

who won themselves a coupon worth 20 Jordanian dinars from the MCE, the Military Consumer Establishment, is Hiba Mahmoud Mohammed Taifour. Congratulations to you, Hiba Mahmoud Mohammed Taifour. You won yourself a coupon from the MCE worth 20 Jordanian dinars. Please confirm that you heard your name. Now, my second lucky winner is Zaid Osama Dbase Barmawi. Again, Zaid Osama Dbase Barmawi, you won yourself a coupon from the MCE worth 20 Jordan dinars plus a card from the Jordan Post worth 25 Jordanian dinars. So congratulations to you, Zaid. Please confirm that you won.

Congratulations, Hiba. And congratulations, Zaid.

right, Jordan. So that's it for our prizes and our lucky winners of the day. And Will, I've got two stories to highlight regarding our local news, one about tourism and one about the government. There is like something that is going on and the government has said that it's not going to happen, okay? So I'm going to be back with those stories. So stay tuned for the ride. And please, both of you guys, confirm that you heard your names. Now I'm going to be leaving you with one of my favorites. This is David Guetta and Drop Into Silence. Enjoy it.

echoes more than. All right, Jordan. So that was Drop Into Silas and David Guetta. And it is a wonderful good day to all of you out there. And it is The Ride up until 6 p.m. So in a bit, I'm going to be back with the last stories that I have in my pocket for you guys for today. And leaving you with DJ David and Sexy Thing. It is The Ride up until 6 p.m.

All right, so that was the Afro House remix of Lambada and Coma, and it is 33 minutes past the hour of 5, and once again, a wonderful day to all of you out there. Now, moving on to the last two stories that I have in my pocket for you guys regarding our local news.

Okay, so I told you that there was a story about tourism, and I've got another story about the government saying no plan to hire specialized companies to collect municipal funds. Okay, so it says here, now let's talk about tourism, okay? So preliminary data from the central bank indicated that 24.9% increase in tourism revenue was witnessed during July 2026, reaching about $926.2 million. And the decline over the first 7 months of the current year was limited to only 0.2%, with total tourism revenue amounting to $418 billion. Now, the figures that showed a drop in tourism revenue during the first 7 months of 2026 from expatriate Jordanians by 8.9%, U.S. nationals by 20.6%, European nationalities by 24.7%, and other nationalities by about 39.7%, which is like about 40%. Okay, so in contrast, tourism revenues generated from Arab visitors that grew by 12.8% and from Asian nationalities by 3.9%. Now, regarding outbound tourism expenditure by Jordanians and residents, preliminary data showed a 0.3% increase during July, reaching $248.1 million. Now, over the first 7 months of 2026, tourism expenditure decreased by 7.5%, totaling US dollars, not Jordanian dinars, excuse me. Okay, so that is the first story that I have in my pocket for you guys, well, during this part of the show. Now, the last story that I'm going to be highlighting for today is that the government says there is no plan to hire a specialized company to collect municipal funds. So, Deputy Prime Minister and Minister of

and revenues from projects they manage directly to the municipalities. Now, other than that, he pointed out municipalities currently do not directly collect certain funds, citing traffic fines collected electronically, waste management fees, and central market revenues, which contractors can collect on behalf of the municipality. He also said that enabling this mechanism aligns with private sector partnerships. For example, if a municipality builds a slaughterhouse in partnership with the private sector, the contractor or operator managing the project can collect fees and remit the municipality's agreed upon shares. So there will be no third part for collecting the municipality funds. So that's it for all of the stories that I had in my pocket for you guys. I'm going to be back in a bit. And congratulations to both of our winners, Hiba and Zaid. And there's one more thing that I want to add. Remember, you guys, that this is ongoing and you will be winning with Radio Jordan, whether it's the breakfast show or the ride, whether it's me, Rada, any other colleague, you will definitely be a winner during one of our shows. You will be winning one of our giveaways. This is ongoing and it's not going to stop anytime soon. I mean, it's going to be there for the rest of August, for September, for October. That is as far as I know. So each and every one of you is going to have a chance, okay? And well, starting next week, you know, the people who win this week will be able to collect their prizes the week after, okay? So keep that in mind. And it is within weekdays from 9 to 3. I recommend that you come in within noontime on weekdays from Sunday to Thursday. Today is the 18th. And it is a wonderful day. The month of August is coming to an end. And, to an end, I don't know. It just feels like time flies for some reason. Yeah, I don't know why. Even though I'm happy, it's hot. And I really don't want August to finish, to be honest, you know. That's it. I don't want August to finish. Jordan, I'm going to be leaving you with some songs. It's going to be quite a break, and I will be back later on. This is One Repeat, Robin Schulz and David Guetta.

All right, Jordan. So that's Sean Paul and Dua Lipa with Hey, or actually, No Lie, not Hey. All right. 52 minutes past the hour of 5. And once again, it's a beautiful good day to each and every one of you. Tomorrow, there is a heat wave in the forecast. So, recommendations. Drink plenty of water. Stay in the shade if you have nothing to do at noontime. Stay indoors. Spare yourself the trouble that the heat could cause, and just take care of your health. At number one is hydrate your body. When I say hydrate your body, I mean drink water, H2O. Not juice, not coffee, not tea. It's water, pure water.

All right, Jordan. So congratulations to both of our winners, Zaid and Hiba, for today. And well, for you guys to know, I'm going to be back tomorrow, Wednesday, with the breakfast show. I hope that you enjoyed everything related to the show for today. And wait for me tomorrow. I will be back with the breakfast show, the Wednesday breakfast show. And of course, on Thursday, I'm going to be here for the breakfast show as well. But let's just leave that till Thursday. Tomorrow, I'm going to be here between 8 and 11 a.m. Don't miss tomorrow's show and don't miss the prize. Now, during the breakfast show, I only have one lucky winner. During the ride, I have two lucky winners. So don't miss being the lucky winner of tomorrow between 8 and 11 a.m. And remember to tune in by maximum 9:30. Allah yahmiki ya Urdun. From myself, Rana Hassani, here behind the mics. Bye-bye from the capital, Amman. Celine Dion, I'm alive.

In the news for this evening, His Majesty the King meets with CEOs of leading Chinese companies to discuss opportunities for economic cooperation and expertise exchange. His Majesty visits a leading Chinese robotics company in Shanghai and stresses the importance of cooperation with Jordanian universities and institutions. And Jordan condemns Israeli strikes on Syria's Abu Dhuhr military airport and an attack on Iraq's Kurdistan region. Those are the headlines, and now for the news in detail. His Majesty King Abdullah II met in Shanghai with CEOs of leading Chinese companies to discuss opportunities for economic cooperation and expertise exchange. During the meeting, attended by their Royal Highnesses Prince Hashim bin Abdullah and Princess Salma bint Abdullah, His Majesty emphasized Jordan's commitment to deepening relations with China and expanding economic and investment partnerships across various fields. The King pointed to recent strides in enhancing Jordan's business environment, its strategic location as a gateway to regional and global markets, and its skilled workforce. The attendees, representing companies operating across the pharmaceutical, food, engineering, agricultural, and aviation sectors, expressed their interest in exploring opportunities for cooperation with Jordan's public and private sectors. Earlier, King Abdullah visited Jibot, one of China's leading robotics companies in Shanghai. His Majesty was briefed by Jibot co-president and chief operating officer Jiang Kinsong on the company's robotic applications in industry, logistics, hospitality, and security. The King stressed the importance of cooperation between AGBOT and Jordanian universities and institutions, particularly in developing robotic applications and exchanging expertise. His Majesty also toured an exhibition showcasing AGBOT's latest products, accompanied by their Royal Highnesses Prince Hashim bin Abdullah II and Princess Salma bint Abdullah II. The lower house has approved 35 articles of the 2026 local administration draft law, which contains 70 articles. The house approved provisions classifying municipalities into three categories, regulating changes to municipal boundaries and setting rules for municipal property and investment. Lawmakers also debated municipal finances and the collection of fees, as well as the costs of road construction and retaining walls. The government said municipalities would cover half the cost of road paving, with property owners on their side paying no more than 25% each. Jordan has condemned Israeli airstrikes on Abu Dhuhr military base in Idlib province in northwestern Syria, calling them an unjustified act of aggression and a violation of Syria's sovereignty and territorial integrity. Foreign Ministry spokesman Fuad al-Majali said Israel must end its repeated attacks on Syria, warning that the escalation would only fuel further conflict and tensions in the region. He called on the international community to pressure Israel to halt unlawful attacks and to end its occupation of Syrian territory. Jordan also reaffirmed its support for Syria's sovereignty, security, stability, and territorial integrity, and for efforts to rebuild the country. Jordan also condemned an attack targeting the office of the Prime Minister of Iraq's Kurdistan region and the headquarters of the region's security agency, calling it an unacceptable assault and a violation of Iraq's sovereignty. The Foreign Ministry expressed Jordan's full solidarity with Iraq and the Kurdistan region and reaffirmed its support for Iraq's security, stability, and territorial integrity. In Lebanon, Israeli forces carried out fresh strikes in the south, including the town of Mansouri in the Tyre district and the Ali al-Tahir Heights near Annabatiya. The attacks come amid Lebanese efforts to preserve the UNIFIL peacekeeping mission in the country, with President José Faoun calling for its mandate to be renewed.
U.S. President Donald Trump said there were no conversations taking place with Iran and none were scheduled, adding that the naval blockade of the Strait of Hormuz remained in full force and effect. Earlier, Iran said the Strait of Hormuz will remain closed until the United States meets the conditions of an interim deal reached in June. Iran's top negotiator told Parliament the demands include lifting U.S. sanctions on Iranian oil and ports, releasing frozen Iranian assets, and ending what Tehran calls U.S. threats and military operations. The June 17 memorandum quickly collapsed over control of the Strait of Hormuz, a vital global energy route. Ukrainian authorities say a Russian missile attack has killed 10 people and injured 17 others in a village in the northeastern Kharkiv region. The Ukrainian military said the strike damaged 10 private buildings, a cafe, a post office, a shop, and at least 7 cars. Meanwhile, Ukraine launched 620 drones at Moscow and surrounding areas into the early hours of this morning in one of its biggest aerial attacks on the region. Russia said its forces had shot down 180 of the drones over Moscow region. And finally, here's a look at the weather forecast. Fair weather is expected in the hilly areas tonight. Conditions will be moderate in the Jordan Valley, the Dead Sea, and Aqaba. Temperatures are forecast to drop to 18 degrees Celsius in Amman, 27 in Aqaba. As for tomorrow, temperatures are expected to rise slightly, with moderate weather forecasts in the hill areas, the plains, and hot conditions elsewhere. Highs will reach 34 degrees in Amman and 41 in Aqaba. And before we end the news, here are the main points for today. His Majesty the King meets with CEOs of leading Chinese companies to discuss opportunities for economic cooperation and expertise exchange. His Majesty visits a leading Chinese robotics company in Shanghai and stresses the importance of cooperation with Jordanian universities and institutions. And Jordan condemns Israeli strikes on Syria's Abu al-Dhuhr military airport in an attack on Iraq's Kurdistan region. And with this, we conclude our second and final detailed news bulletin of the day with the time exactly 9 minutes past the hour. Thank you for listening.

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0: 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Come and go. 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

I still talk to you at night, like you never left my sight, like you're somewhere in the air, still right there. 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

feels like a better place to be. The days we spent just sitting by the sea. Empyrean skies can't compete with those eyes. The colors of that dress you love to wear. The way the sun got

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We just received a message from a million miles away. 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

0: 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Come and go. But this one is here to stay forever.
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